0: Not so long ago,
1: you got to bump
0: that the sound
1: it up.
0: Hit the nation.
1: You got to bump it up
0: every Saturday night
1: you got to bump
0: on your favorite.
1: It up.

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It's raining and it's cold, reflected onto the wet pavement. Can you see what I see? The trembling image of my eyes that are still free. I pass through noise.

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1: 3, 2, 1, 0.
0: Godspeed, John Glenn.
1: 1, 0.
0: Godspeed, John Glenn. Godspeed, John Glenn.
2: Basic theme number 1.